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6: Here's your river forecast. Mainly cloudy skies expected tonight, with lows around 54. Winds out of the north around 5 miles an hour. Sunshine mixed with clouds at times tomorrow. High temperatures reach up to 70. Slight chance for storms tomorrow night. Lows dip down to about 60. Cloudy skies expected. I'm meteorologist Derek Height on 94.9 and 99.1 The River. Right now, 66.
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10: Here's your river forecast. Mainly cloudy skies expected tonight with lows around 54. Winds out of the north around 5 miles an hour. Sunshine mixed with clouds at times tomorrow. High temperatures reach up to 70. Slight chance for storms tomorrow night. Lows dip down to about 60. Cloudy skies expected. I'm meteorologist Derek Height on 94.9 and 99.1 The River. Currently, it's 64 degrees.
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4: Here's your river forecast. Lowest dip down to about 54 tonight under partly cloudy skies. North winds around 5 miles an hour. Cloudy skies with a few peaks of sun. Tomorrow, high temperatures reach up to 70. Chance of thunderstorms tomorrow night. Lows dip down to about 60. Cloudy skies expected. I'm meteorologist Derek Height on 94.9 and 99.1 The River. Right now, 64.
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11: Here's your river forecast. Lows dip down to about 54 tonight under partly cloudy skies, north winds around 5 miles an hour. Cloudy skies with a few peaks of sun tomorrow, high temperatures reach up to 70. Chance of thunderstorms tomorrow night, lows dip down to about 60, cloudy skies expected. I'm meteorologist Derek Height on 94.9 and 99.1 The River. Right now, 64.
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5: Here's your river forecast. Lowest dip down to about 54 tonight under partly cloudy skies. North winds around 5 miles an hour. Cloudy skies with a few peaks of sun. Tomorrow, high temperatures reach up to 70. Chance of thunderstorms tomorrow night. Lows dip down to about 60. Cloudy skies expected. I'm meteorologist Derek Height on 94.9 and 99.1 The River. Right now, 64.
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10: Here's your river forecast. Lows dip down to about 54 tonight under partly cloudy skies. North winds around 5 miles an hour. Cloudy skies with a few peaks of sun. Tomorrow, high temperatures reach up to 70. Chance of thunderstorms tomorrow night. Lows dip down to about 60. Cloudy skies expected. I'm meteorologist Derek Height on 94.9 and 99.1 The River. Currently, it's 61 degrees.
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4: Here's your river forecast. Lows dip down to about 54 tonight under partly cloudy skies. North winds around 5 miles an hour. Cloudy skies with a few peaks of sun. Tomorrow, high temperatures reach up to 70. Chance of thunderstorms tomorrow night. Lows dip down to about 60. Cloudy skies expected. I'm meteorologist Derek Height on 94.9 and 99.1 The River. Right now, 59.
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3: Here's your river forecast. Lowest dip down to about 54 tonight under partly cloudy skies. North winds around 5 miles an hour. Cloudy skies with a few peaks of sun. Tomorrow, high temperatures reach up to 70. Chance of thunderstorms tomorrow night. Lows dip down to about 60. Cloudy skies expected. I'm meteorologist Derek Height on 94.9 and 99.1 The River. Right now, 59.
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3: Here's your river forecast. Lows dip down to about 54 tonight under partly cloudy skies. North winds around 5 miles an hour. Cloudy skies with a few peaks of sun. Tomorrow, high temperatures reach up to 70. Chance of thunderstorms tomorrow night. Lows dip down to about 60. Cloudy skies expected. I'm meteorologist Derek Height on 94.9 and 99.1 The River. Right now, 59.
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2: Here's your river forecast. Lowest dip down to about 54 tonight under partly cloudy skies. North winds around 5 miles an hour. Cloudy skies with a few peaks of sun. Tomorrow, high temperatures reach up to 70. Chance of thunderstorms tomorrow night. Lowest dip down to about 60. Cloudy skies expected. I'm meteorologist Derek Height on 94.9 and 99.1 The River. 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
3: Here's your river forecast. Lows dip down to about 54 overnight under partly cloudy skies. Northerly winds around 5 miles an hour. Mainly cloudy skies expected. Wednesday, high temperatures reach up to 70. Chance of thunderstorms Wednesday night. Lows dip down to about 60 overcast skies. I'm meteorologist Derek Height on 94.9 and 99.1 The River. Currently 58.
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2: Here's your river forecast. Lows dip down to about 54 overnight under partly cloudy skies. Northerly winds around 5 miles an hour. Mainly cloudy skies expected. Wednesday, high temperatures reach up to 70. Chance of thunderstorms Wednesday night. Lows dip down to about 60 overcast skies. I'm meteorologist Derek Height on 94.9 and 99.1 The River. 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
2: Here's your updated forecast brought to you by Quickstar, supporting local weather and communities across the state. Partly cloudy overnight with a low of 54. Winds out of the north around 5 miles an hour. More clouds than sun Wednesday, high of 70. Lows level off around 60. Wednesday night, chance for storms. I'm meteorologist Derek Height on 94.9 and 99.1 The River. Right now, it's 56 degrees.
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2: Here's your updated forecast brought to you by Quickstar, supporting local weather and communities across the state. Partly cloudy overnight with a low of 54. Winds out of the north around 5 miles an hour. More clouds than sun Wednesday, high of 70. Lows level off around 60 Wednesday night. Chance for storms. I'm meteorologist Derek Height on 94.9 and 99.1 The River. Right now, it's 56 degrees.
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0: Here's your updated forecast brought to you by Quickstar, supporting local weather and communities across the state. Partly cloudy overnight with a low of 54. Winds out of the north around 5 miles an hour. Mainly cloudy skies Wednesday, highs around 72. Chance for storms Wednesday night, lows around 61. I'm meteorologist Derek Height on 94.9 and 99.1 The River. Right now, it's 56 degrees.
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2: Here's your updated forecast brought to you by Quick Start, supporting local weather in communities across the state. Partly cloudy overnight with a low of 54. Winds out of the north around 5 miles an hour. Mainly cloudy skies Wednesday, highs around 72. Chance for storms Wednesday night, lows around 61. I'm meteorologist Derek Height on 94.9 and 99.1 The River. Right now, it's 56 degrees.
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2: Here's your river forecast. Mainly cloudy skies expected overnight, with lows around 54. Winds out of the north around 5 miles an hour. Cloudy skies with a few peaks of sun Wednesday. Daytime highs approaching 72. Cloudy skies expected Wednesday night. Chance of thunderstorms. Lows dip down to about 61. I'm meteorologist Derek Hite on 94.9 and 99.1 The River. Currently, it's 55 degrees.
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2: Here's your river forecast. Mainly cloudy skies expected overnight with lows around 54. Winds out of the north around 5 miles an hour. Cloudy skies with a few peaks of sun Wednesday. Daytime highs approaching 72. Cloudy skies expected Wednesday night. Chance of thunderstorms. Lows dip down to about 61. I'm meteorologist Derek Hite on 94.9 and 99.1 The River. Currently, it's 55 degrees.
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1: Here's your river forecast. Mainly cloudy skies expected overnight, with lows around 54. Winds out of the north around 5 miles an hour. Cloudy skies with a few peaks of sun Wednesday. Daytime highs approaching 72. Cloudy skies expected Wednesday night. Chance of thunderstorms. Lows dip down to about 61. I'm meteorologist Derek Height on 94.9 and 99.1 The River. Currently, it's 55 degrees.
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2: Here's your river forecast. Mainly cloudy skies expected overnight, with lows around 54. Winds out of the north around 5 miles an hour. Cloudy skies with a few peaks of sun Wednesday. Daytime highs approaching 72. Cloudy skies expected Wednesday night. Chance of thunderstorms. Lows dip down to about 61. I'm meteorologist Derek Height on 94.9 and 99.1 The River. Currently, it's 55 degrees.
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don't you dare touch that dial. Because like the song says, you are out of time. You're almost there, but don't panic. There's still more music to come before you're completely engulfed in the blissful embrace of that little light you see in the distance. Soon you'll be healed, forgiven, and refreshed, free from all trauma, pain, guilt, and shame. You may even forget your own name. But before you dwell in that house forever, here's 30 minutes of easy listening to some slow tracks on 103.5 Dawn FM.

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2: Here's your river forecast. Mainly cloudy skies expected overnight with lows around 54. Winds out of the north around 5 miles an hour. Cloudy skies with a few peaks of sun Wednesday. Daytime highs approaching 72. Cloudy skies expected Wednesday night. Chance of thunderstorms. Lows dip down to about 61. I'm meteorologist Derek Hite on 94.9 and 99.1 The River. Currently, it's 54 degrees.
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4: Here's your river forecast. Cloudy skies with a few peaks of sun today, with daytime highs approaching 72. Easterly winds 5 to 10 miles an hour. Chance of thunderstorms tonight. Lows level off around 61. Cloudy skies expected. Cloudy skies tomorrow. Slight chance for showers. High temperatures reach up to 75. I'm meteorologist Derek Height on 94.9 and 99.1 The River. 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

0: 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Also, KDHK, HD2, Decorah, and 1240, KDEC, Decorah. Local news with Janelle Halverson in a couple of minutes here, and we'll get you the weather forecast, too. 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
1: This is Radio Iowa. Reports say two Iowa City police officers shot and killed a person who was threatening other people with a knife last night. No one else was injured. The name of the person who was killed was not released. Both officers were placed on leave. KCCI-TV is reporting a dead infant was found in a trash container outside a Perry daycare last night. Police say the child was not under the care of the daycare, and an investigation is underway. The state is extending a conservation program for 3-mile and 12-mile lakes in Union County. The DNR's Steve Conrady says the program is providing funds to boost the capacity to manage issues in the watershed.
2: 12-mile Lake is impacted by algal growth and turbidity, currently impaired for both. And so a lot of this work is protective for 3-mile and hopefully, enhancement for 12-mile.
1: Conrady says those lakes are used for drinking water for the Southern Iowa Rural Water Association and for Creston. 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
3: I'm Josh Turek. I was born an underdog. 21 surgeries by the age of 12. Spina bifida, caused by my dad's exposure to Agent Orange in Vietnam. Sitting in my wheelchair, 9 years old, watching the Olympics, I dreamed of winning gold for my country too. In 2016, I did just that.
4: Guess who on the left side? Josh Turek.
5: Council Bluffs, Iowa native.
3: 4 Paralympics, 2 golds. I was so proud to represent our country and Iowa all around the world. We won because we worked together as a team and cared about the name on the front of the jersey, not the back. That's what's missing in Washington. Both parties fight with each other and just look out for themselves. In the Senate, I will work with anyone to fight the corruption, clean up Washington, and make them work for us again. Because accountability matters. Listening to Iowans does too. I'm Josh Turek, candidate for Senate, and I approve this message, paid for by Josh Turek for Iowa.
0: Let's check in with Janelle Halverson filling in for Darren Swenson.
6: It's time for a look at your local news. Filling in for News Director Darren Swenson, I'm Janelle Halverson. The Winnesha County Sheriff's Office has continued to investigate several rural burglaries that have occurred in the county. As a result of that ongoing investigation, Evan Richardson, age 40, of Canton, was arrested and charged in connection with the investigation. Richardson has been charged with criminal mischief in the second degree, a Class D felony, 2 counts of theft in the second degree, a Class D felony, burglary in the third degree, motor vehicle, aggravated misdemeanor. Last Thursday, Richardson was arrested in Canton on a Winnesha County warrant and taken to the Fillmore County Jail. On Friday, Richardson waived extradition, was transported to the Winnesha County Jail. The Winnesha County Sheriff's Office continues to investigate the recent burglaries and is following up on additional leads and information. Residents in the affected areas are encouraged to remain vigilant and take precautions to protect their property. Please lock vehicles, secure buildings and equipment, remove valuables from unattended vehicles, and report suspicious activity to law enforcement. Anyone with information regarding these burglaries or suspicious activity is encouraged to contact the Winnesha County Sheriff's Office. Winnesha County Recycling will be hosting an electronic and scrap metal recycling day coming up next Saturday, September 26th, from 8 a.m. to 11 a.m. at the Winnesha County Recycling Center in Freeport. Recycling educator Evan Neubauer has details.
7: Some of the items that we can take include televisions, computer monitors, computer towers, appliances, printers, cords, and cables, and other electronic or metal items. There are some things that require a fee as well. Refrigerators, air conditioners, things like that that contain coolant will have a $20 fee.
6: Neubauer says there are advantages to keeping your scrap metal recycling local.
7: It's a great revenue source for Winnesha County Recycling, and that means it's good for county, right? Because any money that the recycling center can make actually goes back to our general fund, and that kind of reflects on people's property taxes. So if recycling is doing well, then hopefully we're all doing well. We kind of all have a stake in the program.
6: That event is coming up next Saturday, September 26th, from 8 a.m. to 11 a.m. For more information, you can contact Winnesha County Recycling. You can email recycling@co.winneshe.ia.us or call them 382-6514 or watch their posts on social media. With that look at news, filling in for News Director Darren Swenson, I'm Janelle Halverson.
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12: Here's your river forecast. Cloudy skies with a few peaks of sun today, with daytime highs approaching 72. Easterly winds 5 to 10 miles an hour. Chance of thunderstorms tonight. Lows level off around 61. Cloudy skies expected. Cloudy skies tomorrow. Slight chance for showers. High temperatures reach up to 75. I'm meteorologist Derek Hite on 94.9 and 99.1 The River. 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

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Here's Justin Timberlake.

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1: Let cooler heads prevail in this trade war. I'm Erin Anderson with the Brownfield Dairy Update. Ted McKinney with the National Association of State Departments of Agriculture says the continued tensions between the U.S. and Canada are concerning. McKinney says U.S. agriculture has benefited from the trading relationship with Canada, and expanded tariffs will have consequences.
2: It's not as direct as I want to buy that combine. It's now 100% more expensive because of tariffs. It's not that simple. It's parts, it's pieces, it's cross-functional. So without any doubt, we've got to bring this to closure.
1: McKinney says there are also long-standing Canadian dairy policies that need to be addressed through the U.S.-Mexico-Canada agreement.
2: Milk, dry milk powder and butter were the best examples. Now, to their credit, they minimized how much of that was occurring. There's still some, but they've been reformulating their product. You know, when you put it under a different or brand new tariff code, you've taken it out of USMCA.
1: He says there's too much mutually beneficial trade among the three countries to let that trading relationship deteriorate. Cash dairy prices were mostly up Tuesday at the Chicago Mercantile Exchange. Dry weight was up 0.25 to 76.25. Two sales were reported ranging from 76 to 76.25. 40-pound cheese blocks were up 1.5 to 143.5. Nine sales were reported ranging from 141 to 144.5. Cheese barrels were unchanged at 144. No sales were reported. Butter was down 1.5 to 135.5. Eight sales were reported ranging from 134.25 to 136. Non-fat dry milk was up 4 to 203.5. Three sales were reported ranging from 202 to 203.25. I'm Erin Anderson with the Brownfield Dairy Update.
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0: 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I'm Josh Blake, and reminder, we'll bring you on Thursday night. They moved the walk-on game to Thursday. So walk-on at Forest City, 7 o'clock here on The River, 94.9 and 99.1, and also at riverradiofm.com and on our HD channel, 100.5 HD2, as well as 1240 AM. 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
2: I'm Todd Kim. Iowa coach Kirk Ferentz says tight end DJ Vanami will likely miss Saturday's game against Northern Iowa after suffering an undisclosed injury in a 16-13 win over Iowa State. Vanami has six catches through the first two games of the season.
3: I don't think he'll make it this week, but I think there's a good chance a week from now he should be good to go, but it's day by day. So like a lot of injuries, you're just never quite sure until you see how things materialize.
2: Running back Kamari Moulton is questionable after suffering an injury against the Cyclones. Iowa State coach Jimmy Rogers says receiver Evan Boyd will miss the remainder of the season. He suffered a knee injury in Saturday's loss to the Hawkeyes. Iowa State closes out non-conference play at home Saturday by taking on Bowling Green. This is Radio Iowa.
4: 1 month into the session, and the Iowa State House is buzzing with activity.
5: We expect our lawmakers to show up and get the job done. Yet Liberal politician Josh Turek missed 58% of his votes in the Iowa legislature. Turek skipped a vote helping veterans get homes, another to fund our schools. Turek even skipped a vote allowing law enforcement to use DNA to track down violent felons. Iowans were relying on Josh Turek to do his job. Instead, he skipped town to raise money from liberals in D.C. and California. Even worse, while liberal politician Josh Turek was skipping 58% of his votes, he still collected his full taxpayer-funded paycheck, because liberal politician Josh Turek only shows up for himself. Paid for by SLF PAC, not authorized by any candidate or candidates committee. 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
9: Here's your river forecast. Cloudy skies with a few peaks of sun today, with daytime highs approaching 72. Easterly winds 5 to 10 miles an hour. Chance of thunderstorms tonight. Lows level off around 61. Cloudy skies expected. Cloudy skies tomorrow. Slight chance for showers. High temperatures reach up to 75. I'm meteorologist Derek Hite on 94.9 and 99.1 The River. 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

The Ag Business Report coming up here shortly on the River 94.9 and 99.1. Good morning. Here's Stevie Wonder.

0: Stevie Wonder on the river, 94.9 and 99.1. We've got Billy Ocean on the way and Adele. And at 7, Janelle Halverson with a news update.
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1: USDA Undersecretary for Farm Production and Conservation, Richard Fordyce, says that cover crops are becoming a bigger part of agriculture in the country.
3: There continues to be a pretty good-sized interest in cover crops, implementing cover crops, continuing to use cover crops in their cropping systems.
1: According to the survey, 68% of producers surveyed planted cover crops last year. An additional 16% of producers say they utilize cover crops in some years. One out of three producers planting cover crops use it as a source of livestock forage, says Fordyce.
3: Depending on when they're established in the fall, producers can get some grazing capacity out of those cover crops in the fall. Once those cover crops green up in the spring, the ability to graze those for a period of time, and certainly it's not a long time, but that can help a livestock producer maybe stretch out their hay supply or just be an alternative source of forage.
1: That was USDA Undersecretary for Farm Production and Conservation, Richard Fordyce. 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
1: This is Radio Iowa. Reports say the body of an infant was found last night in a trash container outside a Perry daycare, though police say the child had not been enrolled at the center and investigations underway. KWWL reports a person who was threatening others with a knife in Iowa City last night was shot and killed by two police officers. No one else was hurt. The name of the person killed is being withheld. Iowa is seeing a boost in electricity demand like never before, largely due to the rise of data centers. University of Iowa engineering professor Jacqueline Dowling urges utilities to look more to solar and wind and not to gas and coal.
2: The clean energy ambition and deployment has not only been good for the environment, but also our wallets. Iowans pay about 30% less for electricity compared to the nationwide average.
1: Dowling is a lead author of the Iowa Climate Statement, being released by a group of more than 180 scientists and sustainability scholars from 31 Iowa colleges, universities, and institutions. This is Radio Iowa.
3: I'm Josh Turek. I was born an underdog. 21 surgeries by the age of 12. Spina bifida, caused by my dad's exposure to Agent Orange in Vietnam. Sitting in my wheelchair, 9 years old, watching the Olympics, I dreamed of winning gold for my country, too. In 2016, I did just that.
4: Guess who on the left side? Josh Turek.
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3: 4 Paralympics, 2 golds. I was so proud to represent our country and Iowa all around the world. 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Both parties fight with each other and just look out for themselves. In the Senate, I will work with anyone to fight the corruption, clean up Washington, and make them work for us again. Because accountability matters. Listening to Iowans does too. I'm Josh Turek, candidate for Senate, and I approve this message. Paid for by Josh Turek for Iowa.
0: And let's check in with Janelle Halverson and this local news update.
6: It's time for a look at your local news. Filling in for News Director Darren Swenson, I'm Janelle Halverson. The Winnesha County Sheriff's Office has continued to investigate several rural burglaries that have occurred in the county. As a result of that ongoing investigation, Evan Richardson, age 40, of Canton, was arrested and charged in connection with the investigation. Richardson has been charged with criminal mischief in the second degree, a Class D felony, 2 counts of theft in the second degree, a Class D felony, burglary in the third degree, motor vehicle, aggravated misdemeanor. Last Thursday, Richardson was arrested in Canton on a Winnesha County warrant and taken to the Fillmore County Jail. On Friday, Richardson waived extradition, was transported to the Winnesha County Jail. The Winnesha County Sheriff's Office continues to investigate the recent burglaries and is following up on additional leads and information. Residents in the affected areas are encouraged to remain vigilant and take precautions to protect their property. Please lock vehicles, secure buildings and equipment, remove valuables from unattended vehicles, and report suspicious activity to law enforcement. Anyone with information regarding these burglaries or suspicious activity is encouraged to contact the Winnesha County Sheriff's Office. Winnesha County Recycling will be hosting an electronic and scrap metal recycling day coming up next Saturday, September 26th, from 8 a.m. to 11 a.m. at the Winnesha County Recycling Center in Freeport. Recycling educator Evan Neubauer has details.
7: Some of the items that we can take include televisions, computer monitors, computer towers, appliances, printers, cords, and cables, and other electronic or metal items. There are some things that require a fee as well. Refrigerators, air conditioners, things like that that contain coolant will have a $20 fee.
6: Neubauer says there are advantages to keeping your scrap metal recycling local.
7: It's a great revenue source for Winnesha County Recycling, and that means it's good for the county, right? Because any money that the recycling center can make actually goes back to our general fund, and that kind of reflects on people's property taxes. So if recycling is doing well, then hopefully we're all doing well. We kind of all have a stake in the program.
6: That event is coming up next Saturday, September 26th, from 8 a.m. to 11 a.m. For more information, you can contact Winnesha County Recycling. You can email recycling@co.winneshiek.ia.us or call them 382-6514 or watch their posts on social media. With that look at news, filling in for News Director Darren Swenson, I'm Janelle Halverson.
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5: Here's your river forecast. Sunshine mixed with clouds at times today, with daytime highs approaching 72. Easterly winds 5 to 10 miles an hour. Lows level off around 61 tonight. Chance of rain showers. Slight chance for showers tomorrow. Daytime highs approaching 75. Overcast skies. I'm meteorologist Derek Height on 94.9 and 99.1 The River. Right now, it's 54 degrees.
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It's 7:15, quarter after 7. Partly sunny, mid-70s today, and some showers tonight. Low 61 tomorrow. 77 with a cloudy sky. Again, 55 right now. And Daniel Powter on the river. Where is the...

On this Wednesday, today is Mayflower Day, celebrating the day the pilgrim ship, the Mayflower, set sail from Plymouth, England, with 102 brave souls on board. Today is Trail of Tears Commemoration Day, a day to honor the memory of the Native Americans who suffered during the forced relocations known as the Trail of Tears. National Guacamole Day today. Why not have some guacamole and chips? National Play-Doh Day. That's always fun to play with, right? Play-Doh. National Working Parents Day, otherwise known as Wednesday. 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

0: Cliff Richard, a little in love. It's 94.9, 99.1, The River. Josh Blake. And more music on the way from the Jets, as well as a check of our forecast. Could have some heavier rains here later in the week. And the weather service right now just saying some heavy rain possible Friday into Saturday. A few rounds of showers and storms Friday into Saturday. Widespread rainfall amounts of 1 to 3 inches are possible. And if storms repeat over locations, rainfall could be more than 3 inches. So 3 inches plus. Stay weather aware. And the timing they say right now is Friday into Saturday. So some heavy rain and some urban street flooding possible. We'll keep you posted. Today going to be a gorgeous day, mid-70s for the high. Right now, 55 with this Fox Sports update.
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2: The NBA expects to vote on expansion in Seattle and Las Vegas by the end of the calendar year. Seattle's already set with an arena for the league. Lionel Messi will play his final game for Argentina October 6th at exhibition in Buenos Aires. In Major League Baseball at Cleveland, the Guardians hit a two-run double in the bottom of the ninth to beat the first-place White Sox 7-6. Guardians now just a half game back in the AL Central. In the AL West, Houston still with a one-game lead over the Rangers. Houston and Texas each won. In the AL East, Tampa Bay and the Yankees each won. Rays still 3.5 games over New York. The Tampa Bay victory was 2-1 against the A's. Junior Caminero hit a solo homer in the bottom of the ninth, his 41st home run of the year that leads the American League. Atlanta won at the Cubs 6-3, while Milwaukee was a winner 5-1 at Pittsburgh. The Brewers clinched the NL Central title again. 11-inning wins for the Orioles and Miami.
3: 1 month into the session, and the Iowa State House is buzzing with activity.
4: We expect our lawmakers to show up and get the job done. Yet Liberal politician Josh Turek missed 58% of his votes in the Iowa legislature. Turek skipped a vote helping veterans get homes, another to fund our schools. Turek even skipped a vote allowing law enforcement to use DNA to track down violent felons. Iowans were relying on Josh Turek to do his job. Instead, he skipped town to raise money from liberals in D.C. and California. Even worse, while liberal politician Josh Turek was skipping 58% of his votes, he still collected his full taxpayer-funded paycheck. Because liberal politician Josh Turek only shows up for himself. Paid for by SLF PAC, not authorized by any candidate or candidates committee. SLFPAC.org. SLF PAC is responsible for the content of this ad.
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12: Here's your river forecast. Sunshine mixed with clouds at times today, with daytime highs approaching 72. Easterly winds 5 to 10 miles an hour. Lows level off around 61. Tonight, chance of rain showers. Slight chance for showers. Tomorrow, daytime highs approaching 75. Overcast skies. I'm meteorologist Derek Hite on 94.9 and 99.1 The River. Right now, it's 54 degrees.
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0: Well, sports broadcast this week on the river and our other LA communication stations. Postville at South Winneshiek tomorrow night. Yep, this Thursday night, 7 o'clock on KVIK 104.7. Here on the river, walk on at Forest City tomorrow night, 7 o'clock. And then on Friday, we'll have the Friday night tailgate show at 6 o'clock. And then that'll be here on the river. 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KNEI has the Osage at North Fayette Valley game. And then the Hawk, 100.5, Houston at Spring Grove broadcast. The LA Communications YouTube channel has the Caledonia at Triton football game. And then the Iowa High School Scoreboard Show, 10 o'clock on Friday night. Right here on 94.9, 99.1, the river. Good morning. We've got 55 degrees.
1: Mostly stronger day in the grains. This is Market Matters on the Iowa Agribusiness Radio Network. I'm Dustin Huffman. Corn futures right now, fractionally mixed but leaning to the lower side. Otherwise, soybeans up 7 to 8 cents in the front month. Even the wheat futures are having a little bit more positive territory. We'll look at those numbers here very soon. Yesterday, we saw December corn go up about 2.5 cents. November beans were up 14.5. Kansas City wheat up 6.5 cents as well. Overall, the farm markets were mixed to higher but unable to capitalize on bullish momentum. Soybean prices are up for the second straight session and led the way amid technical buying following sell-offs last Friday. Corn was choppy with harvest activity ramping up in the south. Despite ceasefire efforts in the Black Sea, followed by attacks, wheat prices continue to move higher. Energy prices also moved higher on Tuesday, with diesel averaging $6.27 a gallon nationwide. The Senate Majority Leader is prepared to propose a diesel export ban, according to media reports. The EIA will release its weekly petroleum status report, and the Federal Reserve's interest rate decision comes out at 1 p.m. The Dow right now is up 60 points, and the European markets are trading mixed. Asian markets are running higher. Livestock futures showed red across the complex as trader support was elusive. Cattle futures may have been the recipient of quick profit-taking after recent strength. Hogs continued their free fall with new contract lows across the complex. Opening cattle calls will be steady to mixed. Hogs look to be higher to mixed. We'll look at the numbers next.
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1: On the overnight, December corn unchanged at 535 and three quarters. March down a quarter cent at 550 even. November beans up 8 3/4 at 1327 and a half. January up 8 3/4 at 1344 even. Soybean meal up 90 cents at 361 even. Soy oil 45 cents higher at 7033. Chicago wheat down a quarter cent at 728 and a quarter. Kansas winter wheat a quarter cent higher at 796 and a half. Kansas spring wheat is 10 3/4 higher at 765 even. Minneapolis wheat up 3 3/4 at 752 and a quarter. Oats up 3 at 394. That's Market Matters. I'm Dustin Huffman.
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Jefferson Starship on the river, 94.9, 99.1, the river, 55 degrees, going to get into the mid-70s by this afternoon. Here's something kind of interesting, kind of strange. A South Carolina man has collected more than 2,000 pairs of socks, and he's hoping to make it an official world record. Socks, and they probably came out of somebody's dryer or washer, like underneath somehow. Retired firefighter and paramedic Daryl Parker of North Augusta, South Carolina, started his collection after receiving socks as a Father's Day gift. Soon, birthdays, anniversaries, and other occasions kept adding to the pile. His grandchildren eventually suggested he go for the Guinness World Record. The current record is 1,531 unique pairs set by retired Philadelphia TV anchor Jim Donovan in 2025. Parker plans to keep collecting through the end of the year before submitting his sock stash for official verification. The socks will have to be counted, of course, but the socks will then be given to local shelters. So there you go. It's kind of our good news story of the day as well. But socks, why not? Set a world record and help out some people at local shelters.

0: Good morning, 56 degrees here at the river, 94.9 and 99.1. We are KDHK, HD2 Decorah, and KDEC Decorah, 1240 AM. 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
1: This is Radio Iowa. Reports say two Iowa City police officers shot and killed a person who was threatening other people with a knife last night. No one else was injured. The name of the person who was killed was not released. Both officers were placed on leave. KCCI-TV is reporting a dead infant was found in a trash container outside of Perry Daycare last night. Police say the child was not under the care of the daycare, and an investigation is underway. The state is extending a conservation program for 3-mile and 12-mile lakes in Union County. The DNR's Steve Conrady says the program is providing funds to boost the capacity to manage issues in the watershed.
2: 12-mile lake is impacted by algal growth and turbidity, currently impaired for both. And so a lot of this work is protective for 3-mile and hopefully, enhancement for 12-mile.
1: Conrady says those lakes are used for drinking water for the Southern Iowa Rural Water Association and for Creston. This is Radio Iowa.
3: Hey, it's Rob Sand. You may know me as the state auditor that uncovered a record amount of misspent taxpayer money, or the guy that uncovered the largest lottery rigging scheme in American history, or as the guy that loves pizza. But if we haven't met yet, let me introduce myself. I was raised in Decorah, where I learned to hunt and fish and learned right from wrong. Thanks, Mom and Dad. I'm married with 2 boys, 10 and 12, in Iowa public schools. Before I was state auditor, I was Iowa's chief public corruption prosecutor, prosecuting cases like the Iowa Film Office tax credit scandal. Now I'm running for governor because I love Iowa and I'm worried about the direction we're going in. Costs are too high, there's too much corruption, and cancer rates are out of control. I want to solve these problems and end the extreme partisanship on both sides standing in the way. So if you're looking for a new direction with more accountability, check out my plans at robsand.com. I'll be a governor for all and make Iowa not redder or bluer, but better and truer. Paid for by Rob Sand for Iowa.
0: All right, the Pledge of Allegiance on this Wednesday. Here's Brecken Buckland from Spring Grove.
4: I pledge allegiance to the flag of the United States of America and to the Republic for which it stands, one nation, under God, indivisible, for liberty and justice for all. Have a good day.
0: Yeah, let's check in with Janelle Halverson filling in for Darren and this 8 o'clock news update.
5: It's time for a look at your local news. Filling in for News Director Darren Swenson, I'm Janelle Halverson. The Winnesha County Sheriff's Office has continued to investigate several rural burglaries that have occurred in the county. As a result of that ongoing investigation, Evan Richardson, age 40, of Canton, was arrested and charged in connection with the investigation. Richardson has been charged with criminal mischief in the second degree, a Class D felony, 2 counts of theft in the second degree, a Class D felony, burglary in the third degree, motor vehicle, aggravated misdemeanor. Last Thursday, Richardson was arrested in Canton on a Winnesha County warrant and taken to the Fillmore County Jail. On Friday, Richardson waived extradition, was transported to the Winnesha County Jail. The Winnesha County Sheriff's Office continues to investigate the recent burglaries and is following up on additional leads and information. Residents in the affected areas are encouraged to remain vigilant and take precautions to protect their property. Please lock vehicles, secure buildings and equipment, remove valuables from unattended vehicles, and report suspicious activity to law enforcement. Anyone with information regarding these burglaries or suspicious activity is encouraged to contact the Winnesha County Sheriff's Office. Winnesha County Recycling will be hosting an electronic and scrap metal recycling day coming up next Saturday, September 26th, from 8 a.m. to 11 a.m. at the Winnesha County Recycling Center in Freeport. Recycling educator Evan Neubauer has details.
6: Some of the items that we can take include televisions, computer monitors, computer towers, appliances, printers, cords, and cables, and other electronic or metal items. There are some things that require a fee as well. Refrigerators, air conditioners, things like that that contain coolant will have a $20 fee.
5: Neubauer says there are advantages to keeping your scrap metal recycling local.
6: It's a great revenue source for Winnesha County Recycling, and that means it's good for the county, right? Because any money that the recycling center can make actually goes back to our general fund, and that kind of reflects on people's property taxes. So if recycling is doing well, then hopefully we're all doing well. We kind of all have a stake in the program.
5: That event is coming up next Saturday, September 26th, from 8 a.m. to 11 a.m. For more information, you can contact Winneshiek County Recycling. You can email recycling@co.winneshiek.ia.us or call them 382-6514 or watch their posts on social media. With that look at news, filling in for News Director Darren Swenson, I'm Janelle Halverson.
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7: Funeral services for 98-year-old Alan Goki of Waukon will be held on Friday. 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
14: Here's your river forecast. Sunshine mixed with clouds at times today, with daytime highs approaching 72. Winds out of the east, 5 to 10 miles an hour. Cloudy skies expected tonight. Chance of rain showers. Lows level off around 61. Cloudy skies expected tomorrow. Slight chance of rain showers. Highs level off around 75. I'm meteorologist Derek Hite on 94.9 and 99.1 The River. Right now, it's 54 degrees.
0: Well, on the way this hour, a good news story for you. And we'll talk about how you can sign up for the big trip for two, Passport to Paradise trip, coming up here on the River, 94.9 and 99.1. Here's Dan Hartman.

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1: Press any key. 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I see Esk, Katarl, and Pigga. There doesn't seem to be any key. Whew. Nope, no time for that now. The computer's starting.
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called No Tummies Left Behind. The group not only wipes out school lunch debt, but also supports local food banks, partners with community meal programs, and works to address food insecurity outside the classroom. So far, No Tummies Left Behind has raised over $22,000. Ella recently made a presentation to Faribault School District where she presented a check that wipes out the district's negative lunch balance so every student starts with a clean slate. A school board member there congratulated Ella for all her hard work and accomplishments through the years, said the last 5 years have been so awesome to see you grow, just yourself personally and your organization, and also said, keep up the great work. It's humbling to watch you do what you do. So what a neat idea. This is out of Faribault, Minnesota. Ella Bettner helping out, paying for students' lunch and other things in the community as well. No Tummies Left Behind. That's our good news story of the day here on the river.

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0: 94.9, 99.1, The River, Josh Blake, in our Wednesday get-together. 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
3: Here's your river forecast. Sunshine mixed with clouds at times today, with daytime highs approaching 72. Winds out of the east, 5 to 10 miles an hour. Cloudy skies expected tonight. Chance of rain showers, lows level off around 61. Cloudy skies expected tomorrow. Slight chance of rain showers, highs level off around 75. I'm meteorologist Derek Hite on 94.9 and 99.1 The River. Right now, it's 54 degrees.
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Josh Blake in our Wednesday get-together. Here's Dorothy Moore. It's called Misty Blue.

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6: Here's your river forecast. Sunshine mixed with clouds at times today, with daytime highs approaching 72. Winds out of the east, 5 to 10 miles an hour. Cloudy skies expected tonight. Chance of rain showers. Lows level off around 61. Cloudy skies expected tomorrow. Slight chance of rain showers. Highs level off around 75. I'm meteorologist Derek Hite on 94.9 and 99.1 The River. Currently 55.
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I'll tell you though. Well, here's David Naughton, 75 years old today, and of course he's known for American Werewolf in London, the TV series Making It, which, made one season, 9 episodes, and this song from 1979, David Naughton on 94.9, 99.1 The River.

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Every

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0: Bonnie Raitt on the river and have a heart. Good morning. I'm Josh Blake. Weather for today going to be pretty nice. 75 for a high, partly sunny. Overnight tonight, low 61 and a chance of showers after 1 o'clock. 77 tomorrow. Rain moving in again here Friday into Saturday. Some heavier showers are a possibility between Friday and Saturday. Right now, the opening markets on the river.
1: Cash hog business is called mixed on Wednesday. I'm John Perkins with a Brownfield market update. Diesel price swings and an unstable grid can put your livestock's health in danger. 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General call for cash hog business this morning is a dollar lower to a dollar higher. And whether it's up or down is going to depend on whether buyers want to focus on their near-term needs, which many buyers are still probably in need of some near-term numbers, or if they're going to focus on the slow demand for pork. The cutout value fell $2.28 yesterday to $87.50. Yesterday's hog slaughter was 488,000 head. That's up 10,000 on the week and modestly higher than a year ago. Box beef was up, choice of 77 higher at $376.08. Select beef was up $1.81 at $356.36. In Chicago, November beans are now up 2 3/4. December corn's down a half a penny. December wheat in Chicago's up 3/4. Soybeans, after being down early, have turned mixed, mostly higher as it trade watches harvest activity, expecting early rain delays in some areas. Also, there is, of course, the ongoing strength in crude, the relatively high price of crude oil, which is seeing some losses this morning, but nothing's been solved in the Middle East, and the supply concerns are going to continue to be here for quite some time. Corn is taking profits, also monitoring harvest activity. Meanwhile, wheat is mixed, is continuing to monitor the Black Sea region. Live and feeder cattle are down as they wait for direct business to get going. October live's 142 lower at 219.30, and December's down 192 at 221.37. October feeders are 295 lower at 330.87. And hogs are mostly higher on spread trade and short covering, looking oversold. October's up a dime at 79.17. December's 45 higher at 70.10. John Perkins, Brownfield.
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10: I'm Josh Turek. I was born an underdog. 21 surgeries by the age of 12. Spina bifida, caused by my dad's exposure to Agent Orange in Vietnam. Sitting in my wheelchair, 9 years old, watching the Olympics, I dreamed of winning gold for my country too. In 2016, I did just that.
11: Guess who on the left side? Josh Turek.
12: Council Bluffs, Iowa native.
10: Four Paralympics, two golds. I was so proud to represent our country and Iowa all around the world. We won because we worked together as a team and cared about the name on the front of the jersey, not the back. That's what's missing in Washington. Both parties fight with each other and just look out for themselves. In the Senate, I will work with anyone to fight the corruption, clean up Washington, and make them work for us again. Because accountability matters. Listening to Iowans does too. I'm Josh Turek, candidate for Senate, and I approve this message, paid for by Josh Turek for Iowa.
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0: This is Radio Iowa. Reports say two Iowa City police officers shot and killed a person who was threatening other people with a knife last night. No one else was injured. The name of the person who was killed was not released. Both officers were placed on leave. KCCI-TV is reporting a dead infant was found in a trash container outside a Perry daycare last night. Police say the child was not under the care of the daycare, and an investigation is underway. The state is extending a conservation program for 3-mile and 12-mile lakes in Union County. The DNR's Steve Conrady says the program is providing funds to boost the capacity to manage issues in the watershed.
1: 12-mile lake is impacted by algal growth and turbidity, currently impaired for both. And so a lot of this work is protective for 3-mile and hopefully, enhancement for 12-mile.
0: Conrady says those lakes are used for drinking water for the Southern Iowa Rural Water Association and for Creston. This is Radio Iowa.
2: 1 month into the session, and the Iowa State House is buzzing with activity.
3: We expect our lawmakers to show up and get the job done. Yet Liberal politician Josh Turek missed 58% of his votes in the Iowa legislature. Turek skipped a vote helping veterans get homes, another to fund our schools. Turek even skipped a vote allowing law enforcement to use DNA to track down violent felons. Iowans were relying on Josh Turek to do his job. Instead, he skipped town to raise money from liberals in D.C. and California. Even worse, while liberal politician Josh Turek was skipping 58% of his votes, he still collected his full taxpayer-funded paycheck. Because liberal politician Josh Turek only shows up for himself. Paid for by SLF PAC, not authorized by any candidate or candidate's committee. SLFPAC.org. SLF PAC is responsible for the content of this ad.
4: It's time for your local news update. Filling in for News Director Darren Swenson, I'm Janelle Halverson. Winnesee County Recycling will be hosting an electronic and scrap metal recycling day coming up next Saturday, September 26th, from 8 a.m. to 11 a.m. at the Winnesee County Recycling Center in Freeport. Recycling educator Evan Neubauer has details.
5: Some of the items that we can take include televisions, computer monitors, computer towers, appliances, printers, cords and cables, and other electronic or metal items. There are some things that require a fee as well. Refrigerators, air conditioners, things like that that contain coolant will have a $20 fee.
4: Neubauer says there are advantages to keeping your scrap metal recycling local.
5: It's a great revenue source for Winnesee County Recycling, and that means it's good for the county, right? Because any money that the recycling center can make actually goes back to our general fund, and that kind of reflects on people's property taxes. So if recycling is doing well, then hopefully we're all doing well. We kind of all have a stake in the program.
4: That event is coming up next Saturday, September 26th, from 8 a.m. to 11 a.m. For more information, you can contact Winnesee County Recycling. You can email recycling@co.winnesee.ia.us or call them 382-6514 or watch their posts on social media. With that look at news, filling in for News Director Darren Swenson, I'm Janelle Halverson.
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7: Here's your river forecast. Sunshine mixed with clouds at times today, with daytime highs approaching 72. Winds out of the east, 5 to 10 miles an hour. Cloudy skies expected tonight. Chance of rain showers. Lows level off around 61. Cloudy skies expected tomorrow. Slight chance of rain showers. Highs level off around 75. I'm meteorologist Derek Kite on 94.9 and 99.1 The River. Currently, it's 57 degrees.
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0: This is John Tesh on the River, 94.9 and 99.1 FM. If it doesn't make you better, healthier, happier, or much more interesting, I won't put it on this show. It's Intelligence for Your Life. We're here to move you forward in your life. John Tesh here. And who are the most social people in your neighborhood? Well, the experts are saying it's probably the pet owners. According to Science Online, pet owners tend to be more social, and dog people are the friendliest, most social people of all. A recent study found that dog owners tend to walk and use local parks more often, of course, which means they have more opportunities to talk to people. And pet people in general are not only more likely to say hello to their neighbors, they're more likely to do favors for each other, says the study, like lending a lawnmower or taking in the mail when somebody's out of town. But if owning a dog, for example, isn't something you can do, don't worry. Studies show that even having a goldfish makes people more social. My first thought was, I'm like, seriously? Well, yeah. Turns out it may be all the practice, because when people have someone or something to talk to at home, even though the pet can't or fish can't talk back, it makes them more comfortable talking to strangers. That's how that works.
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1: So a lot of us just assume there are two options with social media, right? Either keep scrolling or quit it altogether. But now we're hearing there's a third option. It's called bloom scrolling. It's the intentional practice of curating your feed so you see content that leaves you feeling inspired, curious, or energized instead of anxious and drained. You're blooming. Psychologists say what we consume online will shape our mood, outlook, and even how we see the world oftentimes. And most people don't realize they're consuming the digital equivalent of fast food and then wondering why they feel awful. But research on positive emotion shows that when we see content that sparks insight and community and gratitude or creativity, it can make a positive impact on our mood and mindset. Now, the problem is most social media apps are not designed to optimize your well-being. They're designed to grab your attention, right? And things that make us angry do the trick every time. But what makes this bloom scrolling psychologically different is the intentionality. You're not being passive and absorbing whatever the algorithm serves you, which tends to leave people feeling worse. You're actively choosing who to follow, what to skip, what to seek out, and that gives you a sense of control. That is called bloom scrolling.
2: Intelligence for your life.
3: And coming up, the Huffington Post recently came out with a list of office bathroom etiquette. So we're going to break down the top things you should never do in the workplace restroom and the one thing you should do if you want to find the cleanest bathroom stall. So don't miss this.
4: Cattle and corn are lower on Wednesday morning. Soybeans are higher. Hogs are mixed. I'm John Perkins with a Brownfield Market Update. When it comes to short-stature corn, it all started with Stein. For decades, they've been focused on unique hybrids to deliver top yields. Stein invented short-stature corn, then they perfected it. Soybeans are up modestly this morning, are mixed mostly modestly higher, as the trade watches harvest activity, expecting early rain delays in some key U.S. growing areas. The U.S. and China are still expected to talk trade next week in Washington, D.C. Again, soybeans mixed mostly higher with some help from a higher move in bean oil after yesterday's NOPA crush numbers. November beans are up 3 at 1321 and 3 quarters. January's 3.5 higher at 1338 and 3 quarters. Corn is back to mixed but remains mostly weak. Monitoring harvest, ethanol production could be down in the week due to seasonal maintenance. December corn's back to a quarter lower at 535.5. March is down a quarter at 550. And wheat is mixed. Exports out of the Black Sea region continue to be heavily restricted by war. The trade's watching weather in Argentina and Australia, along with harvest in Canada. Statistics Canada earlier today did project a significant decline in Canadian wheat production. December Chicago's down a half at 728.

0: rise in domestic supplies. Crude oil is lower, but there are still the supply concerns in the Middle East. Brownfield.
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1: All right, here's some intel you can share at your, maybe not your next dinner party, maybe at the water cooler. The Huffington Post recently came out with a list of office bathroom etiquette. See if you agree with their points. First, don't wear shoes memorable enough to be recognized under a bathroom stall. I agree with that. Next, no long conversations. A simple, hey man, or smile is acceptable. And absolutely no talking between stalls. And the last tip, do not ever take a conference call in the bathroom. People do it all the time. And this is intel we've shared many times before. What's the cleanest stall in the bathroom? Do you remember this? It's the first stall is the cleanest. Why? Because it's not that private. So most people use the second and the third stall. The first stall, it's the cleanest.
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12: Here's your river forecast. Sunshine mixed with clouds at times today, with daytime highs approaching 72. Winds out of the east, 5 to 10 miles an hour. Cloudy skies expected tonight. Chance of rain showers, lows level off around 61. Cloudy skies expected tomorrow. Slight chance of rain showers, highs level off around 75. I'm meteorologist Derek Height on 94.9 and 99.1 The River. Currently, it's 57 degrees.
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1: All right, my intelligent, healthy friends, have you ever gone to eat an apple or a plum and rubbed it on your shirt to clean it? 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Well, it didn't do much good, according to Dr. Elizabeth Binn from the Produce Safety Alliance at Cornell. 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
5: Here's your river forecast. Sunshine mixed with clouds at times today, with daytime highs approaching 72. Winds out of the east, 5 to 10 miles an hour. Cloudy skies expected tonight. Chance of rain showers. Lows level off around 61. Cloudy skies expected tomorrow. Slight chance of rain showers. Highs level off around 75. I'm meteorologist Derek Height on 94.9 and 99.1 The River. Currently 61.
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0: This is John Tesh on The River, 94.9 and 99.1 FM. Well, the latest wedding trend is now to use ChatGPT to help plan the big day. A new survey by the wedding website Zola, 52% of engaged couples are considering using AI as a wedding planner. The main tasks would be creating wedding websites, writing vows. That's cheating. Yeah. Managing budgets and creating invitations. ChatGPT is also being used to help plan the honeymoon. I would do that. Provide a 10-day travel itinerary, whatever it is. One couple asked it to come up with a honeymoon into Italy's Amalfi Coast, and so the whole prompt is here, which I won't read. They got everything from flights to a list of boat tours, restaurants, everything. That'll work. It's
1: so
0: travel.
1: Look, this is where AI is the most successful. If it gives you a basic plan that you can then edit, as long as you're not taking the vows word for word from ChatGPT, where it's going to sound absolutely insane after 10 minutes, use it as a first draft, fill it in with personal anecdotes. That is a fantastic way to use it. Just make sure that a human is intervening as the AI gives its results. Just that's my only note. If you're going to do this, I absolutely get the first draft thing, but make sure you're not just reading verbatim whatever ChatGPT says day of.
0: And if you do that, please send me a video.
1: I want to see the. I want to close up with the bride's face.
0: Hey, wedding toast, come on.
1: Because you know the groom was doing this, not the bride.
0: That's right.

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0: 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My name is John Tesh. It's Intelligence for Your Life. 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Let's talk about crocheting, because it's not just for grannies anymore. It became one of the hot crafting trends as a way to battle stress over the last 2 years. The trend forecasting company WGSN calls it, quote, the craft core movement. And crocheting symbolizes down-home comfort and nostalgia, of course. It brings back memories of snuggling under crocheted blankets on grandma's couch. As far as the stress-relieving effect, the Stress Institute in Atlanta reports that the repetitive motion of crocheting triggers our relaxation response. It also, by the way, requires what physiologists call two-handed bilateral cross-body hand motions. To put that simply, it forces us to use both hands simultaneously. That takes a lot of brain power, so you have less mental energy to stress out. Get on board the craft core movement with crocheting.
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0: Coming up in just a moment, we now know dementia can start changing the brain up to 20 years before memory problems develop. So we're going to share the warning signs that show

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0: You're listening to the John Tesh Radio Show. It is my honor to be with you each and every day. Here's what I'd like you to do, though. I'd like you to be a part of the party here. Spread the news to your friends. Let them know this is the best place to hear all their favorite music, plus all the information they need to live their life a whole lot better. Thanks.
1: I'm Josh Turek. I was born an underdog. 21 surgeries by the age of 12. Spina bifida, caused by my dad's exposure to Agent Orange in Vietnam. 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In 2016, I did just that.
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10: Here's your river forecast. Sunshine mixed with clouds at times today, with daytime highs approaching 72. Winds out of the east, 5 to 10 miles an hour. Cloudy skies expected tonight. Chance of rain showers, lows level off around 61. Cloudy skies expected tomorrow. Slight chance of rain showers, highs level off around 75. I'm meteorologist Derek Hite on 94.9 and 99.1 The River. Currently 61.
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1: You know, for a while now, I think most of us have thought Alzheimer's begins with memory loss. But now neurologists are saying the earliest warning signs show up way before somebody forgets a name. But it can begin changing the brain up to 20 years before somebody develops noticeable memory problems. So according to neurologists at UCLA and Stanford, some of the earliest clues are not cognitive at all. Here are some of the early symptoms that frequently appear in people who are later diagnosed with Alzheimer's. First, depression or anxiety that starts later in life. If mood problems develop around the age of 55 or 60, not earlier, that can be a signal. And studies show the dementia risk is more than double among people diagnosed with depression later in life. Another sign, irritability or agitation. More than half of people with Alzheimer's have at least one psychiatric symptom before experiencing any cognitive decline. So if you feel mad or start complaining all the time or have increased conflicts, you should be talking to a geriatric psychiatrist. And one more early sign of potential dementia is weaker grip strength. And I just put this in an email last week. Every 11-pound decrease in hand grip strength was linked to a 20% increase in dementia risk. Now, those symptoms do not mean somebody has Alzheimer's. But if several changes appear together, we can't ignore them. New tests can now detect Alzheimer's much earlier than ever before.
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0: Coming up, are you like me? Have you ever had a panic attack, even a little one with sweaty palms and increased heart rate? Now you can conquer any panic attack. You just have to know the latest research, and that's coming.

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0: Radio Iowa. I'm Dar Danielson. Iowa Congressman Zach Nunn and Congresswoman Marinette Miller Meeks are among the seven Republicans who joined Democrats to pass a war powers resolution in the U.S. House that would limit President Trump's authority to continue military action in Iran. Nunn represents a third district and says Iowa's already paid a devastating price in the conflict, with two Iowa service members killed in Kuwait. Marinette Miller Meeks represents the first congressional district and says President Trump needs to present a plan for ending the war to Congress and the American people. Republican Congresswoman Ashley Hinson and Republican Congressman Randy Feenstra voted against the plan. The Des Moines School Board has voted to give Interim Superintendent Matt Smith the job permanently. Smith was named the Interim Superintendent almost a year ago when former Superintendent Ian Roberts was arrested by ICE.
1: I will certainly implement my style, which is to be very collaborative.
0: Former Superintendent Ian Roberts was sentenced to 2 years in prison after pleading guilty to lying about being a citizen and illegally possessing guns. Radio Iowa, I'm Dar Danielson.
2: 1 month into the session, and the Iowa State House is buzzing with activity.
3: We expect our lawmakers to show up and get the job done. Yet Liberal politician Josh Turek missed 58% of his votes in the Iowa legislature. Turek skipped a vote helping veterans get homes, another to fund our schools. Turek even skipped a vote allowing law enforcement to use DNA to track down violent felons. Iowans were relying on Josh Turek to do his job. Instead, he skipped town to raise money from liberals in D.C. and California. Even worse, while liberal politician Josh Turek was skipping 58% of his votes, he still collected his full taxpayer-funded paycheck, because liberal politician Josh Turek only shows up for himself. Paid for by SLF PAC, not authorized by any candidate or candidate's committee. SLFPAC.org. SLF PAC is responsible for the content of this ad.
4: It's time for your local news update. Filling in for News Director Aaron Swenson, I'm Janelle Halverson. Winnesee County Recycling will be hosting an electronic and scrap metal recycling day coming up next Saturday, September 26th, from 8 a.m. to 11 a.m. at the Winnesee County Recycling Center in Freeport. Recycling educator Evan Neubauer has details.
5: Some of the items that we can take include televisions, computer monitors, computer towers, appliances, printers, cords and cables, and other electronic or metal items. There are some things that require a fee as well. Refrigerators, air conditioners, things like that that contain coolant will have a $20 fee.
4: Neubauer says there are advantages to keeping your scrap metal recycling local.
5: It's a great revenue source for Winnesee County Recycling, and that means it's good for county, right? Because any money that the recycling center can make actually goes back to our general fund, and that kind of reflects on people's property taxes. So if recycling is doing well, then hopefully we're all doing well. We kind of all have a stake in the program.
4: That event is coming up next Saturday, September 26th, from 8 a.m. to 11 a.m. For more information, you can contact Winnesee County Recycling. You can email recycling@co.winnesee.ia.us or call them 382-6514 or watch their posts on social media. With that look at news, filling in for News Director Darren Swenson, I'm Janelle Halverson.
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12: Here's your river forecast. Sunshine mixed with clouds at times this afternoon, with daytime highs approaching 72. Winds out of the east, 5 to 10 miles an hour. Chance of rain showers tonight. Lows dip down to about 61. Cloudy skies expected. Chance for showers tomorrow. Highs around 73. Cloudy skies expected. I'm meteorologist Derek Kite on 94.9 and 99.1 The River. Right now, it's 61 degrees.
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0: 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Ever have a panic attack, even a little tiny one like sweaty palms and increased heart rate? You start to panic. Well, now you can conquer any panic attack. You just have to know the latest research. Next time you feel one coming on, force yourself to exhale for twice as long as you inhale. For example, breathe in for a count of three, right? But breathe out for a count of six. That's it. Breathe out longer. The longer you sustain that pattern, the more likely you are to stop a panic attack in its tracks. And this comes from Dr. Jane McGonigal, a performance studies expert who specializes in helping people overcome depression, anxiety, and traumatic brain injury. Dr. McGonigal calls that technique power breathing. She says it's proven to help calm even the most freaked out nervous system because it mimics the way we normally breathe when we're not in fight or flight mode. So remember, breathe in for a count of three, breathe out for a count of six, and your panic attack is solved.
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0: 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Okay, Intelligence for Your Life fans, have you ever dipped your pizza in ranch dressing? I sure have. There's a reason why it tastes so good. Bernard LaHouse is the co-founder and science director of foodpairing.com. He says ranch dressing goes great with a slice of pizza because the dressing's slight tartness makes the pizza's savory ingredients like tomato sauce pop. And the dairy, garlic, salt, onion, and herbs in ranch match up with those exact ingredients in the pizza, making the flavors complementary. You ever dipped your pizza in ranch dressing?
1: 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Direct cash cattle trade activity has been quiet all week. Bids have resurfaced at $224 live in the south and $342 to $350 dressed in the north. Asking prices haven't been established across cattle country. Significant trade volume will likely hold out until the end of the week. Box beef was lower at midday with weak demand for moderate offerings. Choice down 3 cents at $376.05. Select was 59 cents lower at $355.77. At the Kingsville Livestock Auction in Missouri, compared to the most recent sale, steers were $10 to $20 higher. Some calves sold up to $30 higher. Heifers were firm to $10 higher. The USDA says supply was heavy and included a nice run of yearlings. Demand was good. Medium and large one feeder steer, 650 to 699 pounds, brought $384 to $410. Medium and large one feeder heifer, 652 to 691 pounds, brought $343 to $375. Cash hogs are lower at midday with solid negotiated purchases. Processors are moving needed numbers at their pace. With leverage, that's an easier task. The industry continues to monitor supplies of market-ready hogs and hog weights. Demand remains crucial to the market, and while there are some bright spots in some areas, there are lingering concerns about long-term demand strength. Barrows and gilts at the National Daily Direct are down 237 with a weighted average of 89.92. Both the Iowa, Minnesota, and the Western Corn Belt were 98 cents lower with weighted averages of 82.98. Butcher hog prices at the Midwest cash markets are $2 lower at $62. At Illinois, slaughter sows were steady with moderate demand for moderate offerings at $43 to $55. Barrows and gilts were steady with moderate demand for moderate offerings at $55 to $65. And pork values were higher at midday, up $1.48 at $88.98. Bellies were up sharply. I'm Megan Grebner for Brownfield.
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7: Here's your river forecast. Sunshine mixed with clouds at times this afternoon, with daytime highs approaching 72. Winds out of the east, 5 to 10 miles an hour. Chance of rain showers tonight. Lows dip down to about 61. Cloudy skies expected. Chance for showers tomorrow. Highs around 73. Cloudy skies expected. I'm meteorologist Derek Hite on 94.9 and 99.1 The River. Right now, it's 64 degrees.
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1: You're going to love this next piece. You're going to share it with your friends. The Washington Post spoke to etiquette experts, and here is apparently what we need to know about cell phone etiquette. First of all, don't bother leaving a voicemail anymore. Don't leave me one. I don't check them. The experts say voicemails are relics of the days of answering machines. Today, if you have information to share, you're better off putting it in a text or an email. The exception to the no voicemail rule is calling people who would love to hear your voice no matter what, like your best friend, mom, grandma. 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I use the voice memos. 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Use text messages for factual updates, coordinating plans, or anything that's more cut and dry.

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5: Here's your river forecast. Sunshine mixed with clouds at times this afternoon, with daytime highs approaching 72. Winds out of the east, 5 to 10 miles an hour. Chance of rain showers tonight. Lows dip down to about 61. Cloudy skies expected. Chance for showers tomorrow. Highs around 73. Cloudy skies expected. I'm meteorologist Derek Hite on 94.9 and 99.1 The River. Right now, 66.
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94.9 99 Won the River. I'm Kathy Ray, a beautiful Wednesday for sure. 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

94.9, 99.1 The River. I'm Kathy Ray. We'll talk Dancing with the Stars. It was guys' night last night. Yes, new season of Dancing with the Stars. More about it coming up.

0: Tina Turner on 94.9 99 won the River. It was Guys' Night on the Dancing with the Stars. Normally 14 contestants, this year 16, and it was elimination last night as well. But a job well done by Guillermo Rodriguez. Take a listen.
1: Guillermo, listen. Okay, my friend, don't hurt him now, Guillermo. That was spicy. Listen, was the technique there? No. Was the effort there? Absolutely.
2: Yeah!
1: You are a performer. We love having you here. We got to work on the power. We got to work on the timing. We can't be having heel leads in the cha-cha. But my friend, it's great seeing you on this floor. Well done.
0: Yeah, well done. But who was eliminated? Well, this was Connor Leavitt's reaction to being eliminated.
3: How has this experience been for you, especially having watched it?
4: This has been the most fun. I have the greatest dance partner in the world in Adele. I can't wait for the world to get to see her talent.
5: Absolutely. And Adele, how does it feel? I know it's the first week, but how does it feel to be on this big stage tonight?
6: Well, it's a dream come true no matter what. And I'm so lucky that I had Connor. I had so much fun. And thank you so much for everything.
0: Oh, great night. And night number two, it's girls' night tonight on the new season of Dancing with the Stars.
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12: I'm Josh Turek. I was born an underdog. 21 surgeries by the age of 12. Spina bifida, caused by my dad's exposure to Agent Orange in Vietnam. Sitting in my wheelchair, 9 years old, watching the Olympics, I dreamed of winning gold for my country too. In 2016, I did just that.
13: 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Josh Turek.
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12: 4 Paralympics, 2 golds. I was so proud to represent our country and Iowa all around the world. We won because we worked together as a team and cared about the name on the front of the jersey, not the back. That's what's missing in

0: Washington. 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Because accountability matters. 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I'm Josh Turek, candidate for Senate, and I approve this message. 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
1: Your afternoon forecast with the river, seeing some sunshine this afternoon. Tonight, there's a chance of showers overnight, mostly cloudy, 61. For your Thursday, a chance of showers early morning, otherwise mostly cloudy, 75. Friday, showers and thunderstorms are possible, high of 69. And Saturday, showers likely, possibly a thunderstorm, mostly cloudy with a high of 73. Right now, it is 72 with Foreigner.
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0: 2 o'clock on your Wednesday. 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And coming up, we have our forecast as well as Elton John, Dr. Hook, and Naked Eyes.
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8: Here's your river forecast. Sunshine mixed with clouds at times this afternoon, with daytime highs approaching 72. Winds out of the east, 5 to 10 miles an hour. Chance of rain showers tonight. Lows dip down to about 61. Cloudy skies expected. Chance for showers tomorrow, highs around 73, cloudy skies expected. I'm meteorologist Derek Hite on 94.9 and 99.1 The River. Right now, it's 68 degrees.
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Winding through decades of the music you love.

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Alex Warren on the river. And what's for supper tonight? Don't think about it. Just go grab some meatballs. Norwegian Meatball Supper at Old West Paint Creek Lutheran Church, Maud Road, Waukon. 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

0: 94.9 99 won the river. I'm Kathy Ray, and a new study from AAA found that the average yearly cost to own and operate a new vehicle has jumped to $12,863. Depreciation ends up being the single largest expense, wiping out an average of over $4,400 in vehicle value every year. And if you think you can escape the high cost of driving by purchasing a used car, well, think again. Used car prices have climbed to pandemic levels once again. The average used price hit $27,239 in the month of August, which is actually the highest it's been since December 2022, when the industry was facing serious COVID-related shortages. Wow, the cost of driving. Getting expensive.
1: Soybeans were higher, corn and cattle were down, hogs were mixed. Hello, I'm Megan Grebner with your commodity market update on Brownfield. You were made for farming, so with Stein, each year farmers look to make the most of every opportunity and define success on their own terms. Stein Seed Company is right there with them. Stein has yield. Soybeans were higher on fund and technical buying. The trade has been watching harvest activity, expecting early rain delays in some areas. The U.S. and China are expected to talk trade next week in Washington, D.C. November beans were up 1 3/4 at 13.20 and a half. January beans were up 2 at 13.37 and a quarter.

0: Corn was lower on profit-taking and technical selling. Corn has been monitoring harvest, keeping close eyes on yield results. Ethanol stocks at a multi-month high in production was steady. December corn was down 1.5 at 534 and a quarter. March corn down 1.5 at 548 and three quarters. The wheat complex was higher on fund and technical buying. Exports out of the Black Sea region continue to be heavily restricted by war. The trade is watching weather in Argentina and Australia, along with harvests in Canada. In Chicago, December wheat was up 2.25 at 7:30 and three quarters. March wheat was up 2.25 at 7:46 and three quarters. In Kansas City, December wheat was up 3.25 at 7.99 and a half. And in Minneapolis, December wheat was up 9.5 at 7.58. Live and feeder cattle were down ahead of widespread direct business and Friday's on feed report from the USDA. October lives were down 225 at 218.45. December live cattle were down 315 at 220.20. October feeder cattle were down 420 at 329.65. Hogs were mixed on spread trade. Butcher hogs were $2 lower and national direct business was down 237. October lean hogs down 40 cents at 78.67. December lean hogs were up 30 at 69.95. I'm Megan Grebner for Brownfield.
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11: Your afternoon forecast with the river, partly sunny this afternoon. Tonight, there's a chance of showers overnight, mostly cloudy, 61. Tomorrow, chance of a shower early morning, mostly cloudy, 75. Friday, showers, thunderstorms are possible with a high of 69. And Saturday, looking for showers and possibly a thunderstorm. Right now, it is 72 with Howard Jones.

0: It is 3 o'clock, and this is 94.9 99.1. And coming up is your forecast, as well as Barbara Streisand, Jerry Rafferty, and about 3:30, our history lesson.
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6: Here's your river forecast. Cloudy skies with a few peaks of sun this afternoon, with daytime highs approaching 72. Winds out of the east, 5 to 10 miles an hour. Cloudy skies expected tonight. Chance of rain showers, lows level off around 61. Chance for showers tomorrow, highs level off around 73. Cloudy skies expected. I'm meteorologist Derek Kite on 94.9 and 99.1 The River. Currently 69.
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Robbie Dupree on the river. We'll talk about guys wanting to look more masculine and how they are doing it. We'll talk about that, but first, Foster the People.

0: 94.9, 99.1 The River. I'm Kathy Ray. Now, an online beauty trend is sweeping social media as some young men are actually cutting or shaving their eyelashes in an attempt to look more masculine. Spurred by an online looks maxing culture, videos of barbers and salon workers trimming men's eyelashes have popped up on platforms like TikTok. Well, not surprisingly, medical experts warn that the trend is dangerous, pointing out that it's risky to have sharp scissors near the eye. Also, eyelashes are important as they shield the eyes from dust, debris, sweat, and UV rays. Now, cutting them exposes the eyes to irritation and potential infections while taking months to grow back. Ooh, a beauty trend for guys, cutting or shaving their eyelashes. I don't think so. Now, Brownfield Report.
1: Direct cattle markets were quiet Wednesday. Butcher hogs were $2 lower. I'm John Perkins with a Brownfield Market Update. You better build bigger bins. It's just a suggestion, but regardless, be ready to maximize your per acre profits with MX Series corn by Stein. Stein has yield. Soybeans are up on a late fund buying bounce. November was 1 3/4 higher at 1320 and a half, and January was up 2 at 1337 and a quarter. Corn was down on profit taking. December was 1 1/2 lower at 534 and a quarter. March was down 1 1/2 at 548 3/4. Live and feeder cattle were lower ahead of widespread direct trade. October live was down 225 at 218.45. December was 315 lower at 220.20. October feeders were down 420 at 329.65. And on spread trade and short covering, October hogs were down 40 at 78.67. December lean was up 30 at 69.95. I'm John Perkins with a Brownfield Market Update.
2: Email from school. How about the incident today?
3: Scary.
2: Tell me about it. Did you have any idea that was going on?
3: None. I mean, you saw Derek at the game last night, too. Did you have a clue?
2: No. But you know, teachers like me, parents, we don't always know as much as you guys do. Kids hear first about what's going on with other kids.
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0: It is time now for our history lesson. Starting in 1908, General Motors was founded by William C. Durant. 1940, President Franklin Roosevelt signed the Selective Training and Service Act into law, setting up the first peacetime military draft in U.S. history. 1972, the Bob Newhart Show debuted on CBS. 1982, the massacre of hundreds of Palestinian men, women, and children by Lebanese Christian Michelin men began in Beirut's Sabra and Shatila refuge camps. In 1984, the trendy TV cop show Miami Vice premiered. 1993, Cheers spinoff Frasier debuted on NBC. 2004, Hurricane Ivan plowed into the golf course with 130 mile per hour wind and a major storm surge. Ivan was blamed for at least 115 deaths, 43 in the United States. 2008, the federal government announced an emergency $85 billion loan to rescue AIG, the world's largest insurance company. And 2015, it is reported that 3 million people died each year of pollution. That is your history on this date. Coming up, your forecast.
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1: A new Harvard study has discovered what happens to our mindset and productivity as the day progresses. They found that we all start each day on a high note. Mornings are optimistic, the day is new, nothing has ruined it yet. We also have a set amount of self-control that gets depleted as we make decisions throughout the day, like what to wear, what to eat for breakfast, whether to click buy now on Amazon. So by the time the afternoon rolls around, our self-control is beginning to evaporate, and we're more likely to give in to temptation. And when things haven't gone the way we hoped or planned, we get snappy, grumpy, and lazy. The Harvard researchers say the big takeaway from this is that we should do things that are actually important and require a lot of attention in the morning. And then you got to save the busy work for the afternoon when your brain is more fatigued. Makes sense, right? I'm John Tesh with today's Intelligence for Your Life Minute.
3: I'm Josh Turek. I was born an underdog. 21 surgeries by the age of 12. Spina bifida, caused by my dad's exposure to Agent Orange in Vietnam. Sitting in my wheelchair, 9 years old, watching the Olympics, I dreamed of winning gold for my country, too. In 2016, I did just that.
4: 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Josh Turek.
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0: Your afternoon forecast with the river, a chance of a shower this evening overnight, mostly cloudy, a low of 61. Tomorrow, a chance of a shower early morning, mostly cloudy, 75. Friday showers, thunderstorms are possible, high of 69. And on Saturday, showers are likely, possibly a thunderstorm, mostly cloudy, and a high of 73. It is 72 now with Wham!

0: It is 4 o'clock and you're listening to The River 94.9, 99.1. Coming up, we have Olivia Dean, Earth, Wind, and Fire, and Steve Winwood. But first, we'll take a look at that forecast.
1: I'm Josh Turek. I was born an underdog. 21 surgeries by the age of 12. Spina bifida, caused by my dad's exposure to Agent Orange in Vietnam. Sitting in my wheelchair, 9 years old, watching the Olympics, I dreamed of winning gold for my country, too. In 2016, I did just that.
2: Guess who on the left side? Josh Turek.
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1: 4 Paralympics, 2 golds. 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Because accountability matters. Listening to Iowans does too.
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11: Here's your river forecast. Cloudy skies with a few peaks of sun this afternoon, with daytime highs approaching 72. Winds out of the east, 5 to 10 miles an hour. Cloudy skies expected tonight. Chance of rain showers, lows level off around 61. Chance for showers tomorrow, highs level off around 73. Cloudy skies expected. I'm meteorologist Derek Kite on 94.9 and 99.1 The River. 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

0: won't you hear me now? Won't you hear me now? Won't you hear me now? Yeah, yeah, yeah.
1: I'm Kathy Ray. This is The River. You may not need a long workout to get a big health boost. A new study found that just 3 minutes of intense exercise can actually trigger more changes in the body than 90 minutes of moderate exercise. See, researchers had healthy young men either cycle moderately for 90 minutes or do 6 30-second all-out sprints with rest breaks. Blood tests showed the short, intense workout changed hundreds of proteins linked to things like heart health, metabolism, and tissue repair. After 8 weeks, the effects were still showing up. Researchers stressed that the study was small and doesn't mean longer workouts aren't beneficial, but it just suggests that when it comes

0: EMC Embroidery Floss, and Aunt Martha Transfer Patterns. There's always something unexpected at Horse Falls. For the one item you need and the million you don't, shop Horse Falls Variety Stores in downtown Lansing. 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It's the Friday Night Tailgate with Darren Swenson. 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

0: 94.99 won the river. Here's a little tidbit of information. Yes, I had a mosquito bite last weekend from the football game. And so if you got an itchy mosquito bite, what to do with it? Cover it with a piece of tape. That's what a pediatric allergist says. A bite triggers your immune system to release histamine, causing the maddening itch. The tape creates sensory mechanical interference, activating nerves that can temporarily interrupt the itch signal reaching your brain. It can also keep you from scratching. Well, that's a good idea, which only makes things worse. For longer lasting relief, the allergist recommends a cold compress and, of course, hydrocortisone cream. There you go. What do you think about that? Now, think about it. If you had that many bites, you'd be that much closer to becoming a mummy.
1: 1 month into the session, and the Iowa State House is buzzing with activity.
2: We expect our lawmakers to show up and get the job done. Yet Liberal politician Josh Turek missed 58% of his votes in the Iowa legislature. Turek skipped a vote helping veterans get homes, another to fund our schools. Turek even skipped a vote allowing law enforcement to use DNA to track down violent felons. Iowans were relying on Josh Turek to do his job. Instead, he skipped town to raise money from liberals in D.C. and California. Even worse, while liberal politician Josh Turek was skipping 58% of his votes, he still collected his full taxpayer-funded paycheck, because liberal politician Josh Turek only shows up for himself. Paid for by SLF PAC, not authorized by any candidate or candidates committee. SLFPAC.org. SLF PAC is responsible for the content of this ad.
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0: Here is your river forecast. Mostly cloudy tonight with a chance of a shower overnight and a low of 61. Tomorrow, mostly cloudy, 75. Friday, showers and thunderstorms are possible with a high of 69. And Saturday, showers, likely possibly a thunderstorm, mostly cloudy, a high of 73. Richard Marks next on The River.

Not sure what to have for supper? Well, swing on out to Old West Paint Creek Lutheran Church for the Norwegian meatball supper going on now. They're serving up meatballs, mashed potatoes, gravy, glazed carrots, coleslaw, lefse rolls, and pie. 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Norwegian meatball supper, Old West Paint Creek Lutheran Church, Maud Road, Waukon. Talk about-

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And coming up, we have Phil Collins, Linda Ronstadt, your forecast, your information update, Radio Iowa News, and now the Star Spangled Banner.

0: Radio Iowa. I'm Dar Danielson. Vice President J.D. Vance is scheduled to be in Council Bluffs Friday to headline a rally for Republican candidates. Iowa 4th District Congressional candidate Chris McGowan says Vance's visit underscores the importance of the Iowa races in this year's midterms. It says he heard Vance speak at the Republican midterm convention in Dallas.
1: He is a phenomenal orator and a great communicator.
0: The event will be held at the Mid-American Center in Council Bluffs. The Des Moines School Board has voted to give interim superintendent Matt Smith the job permanently. Smith was named interim superintendent almost 1 year ago after former superintendent Ian Roberts was arrested by ICE agents. Roberts eventually pled guilty to lying about being a citizen, illegally possessing guns. He's serving a 2-year prison term. Iowa DOT is holding recruiting events across the state for snowplow drivers, the seasonal drivers needed to drive the big orange trucks during the winter months. That's news on Radio Iowa. I'm Dar Danielson.
2: Hey, it's Rob Sand. You may know me as the state auditor that uncovered a record amount of misspent taxpayer money, or the guy that uncovered the largest lottery rigging scheme in American history, or as the guy that loves pizza. But if we haven't met yet, let me introduce myself. I was raised in Decorah, where I learned to hunt and fish and learned right from wrong. Thanks, Mom and Dad. I'm married with 2 boys, 10 and 12, in Iowa public schools. Before I was state auditor, I was Iowa's chief public corruption prosecutor, prosecuting cases like the Iowa Film Office tax credit scandal. Now I'm running for governor because I love Iowa and I'm worried about the direction we're going in. Costs are too high, there's too much corruption, and cancer rates are out of control. I want to solve these problems and end the extreme partisanship on both sides standing in the way. So if you're looking for a new direction with more accountability, check out my plans at robsand.com. I'll be a governor for all and make Iowa not redder or bluer, but better and truer. 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
3: It's time for your local news update. Filling in for News Director Darren Swenson, I'm Janelle Halverson. Health officials investigating possible exposure have confirmed 2 cases of measles in Vernon County. The cases were confirmed through testing at the Wisconsin State Laboratory of Hygiene. Vernon County, in conjunction with the Wisconsin Department of Health Services, are working to identify and directly notify people who may have been exposed to the measles virus. People who are most at risk are those who are not vaccinated or don't know their vaccination status. Measles is a highly contagious, vaccine-preventable disease that can be spread from one person to another person through the air and can stay in the air for 2 hours after a sick person coughs or sneezes. It can cause serious health complications, including pneumonia, brain damage, deafness, and sometimes can be deadly. Symptoms of measles typically appear approximately 10 to 12 days after exposure and include runny nose, high fever, tiredness, cough, red watery eyes or conjunctivitis, a red rash with raised bumps that starts at the hairline and moves to the arms and legs 3 to 5 days after symptoms begin. If you develop symptoms of measles, stay home and call your doctor's office or clinic. The best way to prevent against measles is to get vaccinated with the MMR vaccine, measles, mumps, and rubella. People born before 1957 are considered immune to measles. All other adults without laboratory evidence of immunity should have at least 1 dose of the MMR vaccine. For more information about this ongoing investigation, you can contact the Wisconsin Department of Health Services website or the Vernon County Health Department at 608-637-5251. Winnesha County Recycling will be hosting an electronic and scrap metal recycling day coming up next Saturday, September 26th, from 8 a.m. to 11 a.m. at the Winnesha County Recycling Center in Freeport. Recycling educator Evan Neubauer has details.
4: Some of the items that we can take include televisions, computer monitors, computer towers, appliances, printers, cords, and cables, and other electronic or metal items. There are some things that require a fee as well. 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
3: Neubauer says there are advantages to keeping your scrap metal recycling local.
4: 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So if recycling is doing well, then hopefully we're all doing well. We kind of all have a stake in the program.
3: That event is coming up next Saturday, September 26th, from 8 a.m. to 11 a.m. For more information, you can contact Winneshiek County Recycling. You can email recycling@co.winneshiek.ia.us or call them 382-6514 or watch their posts on social media. With that look at news, filling in for News Director Darren Swenson, I'm Janelle Halverson.
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7: Here's your river forecast. Lows dip down to about 61 tonight under overcast skies with a chance for showers. Easterly winds around 5 miles an hour. Cloudy skies expected again tomorrow. Chance for showers. High temperatures reach up to 73. Tomorrow night, lows level off around 59. I'm meteorologist Derek Height on 94.9 and 99.1 The River. Currently, it's 70 degrees.
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Joe Jackson on the River is Saturday night. It's the Eisen Fire Department Chicken Q and Dance at the Eisen Community Center. A meal prepared by a Rooster Andy's Catering and served by the Eisen Fire Department. They'll begin serving at 5 and going until it's gone, and it's only $14. The carryouts are available. There'll be raffles, silent auction, kids' games and activities, and dance to follow the meal. That's on Saturday in Eisen.

0: Time now for our Sort of Sports report. After week one of the NFL season, you might be thinking, where's the defense? The 16 games from last Wednesday through Monday had a total of 791 points, which is a combined average of 49.4 points per game. Both figures match 2012 for the most points scored in the NFL's opening week since AFL and NFL merged in 1970. And more pro football. Back in 2000, ABC made the very odd decision to have comedian and ex-SNL cast member Dennis Miller join Al Michaels and Dan Fouts on Monday Night Football. The strange television experience is the subject of new HBO Max documentary called Miller Night Football, which will debut on September 29th. And college hoops, back in December, CBS Sports analysis John Rothstein promised to pay for drinks if Nebraska's men's basketball team won a game during March Madness. And guess what? They did. And so now Rothstein is scheduled to follow through on his promise today, if all goes according to plan. And that is your Sort of Sports report.
1: Right now, Emily Logan from NICC joining us today. And hey, Emily.
2: Hello there.
1: Well, let's talk about the agriculture programs at NICC.
2: You bet. Well, you've maybe heard that we have a

0: Prairie Center and great agriculture programs at NACC. And so if you're looking to start a career in agriculture or maybe make a transition, this is a top tier program that you can consider. In fact, people can specialize in dairy science, beef science, vet tech, in addition to ag business. So there's great opportunities to learn those fields as well as agronomy.
1: And how about the sterile processing technician? What's that all about?
0: Yeah, you know, it's funny how there are these careers that unless you're embedded in the setting or you work collaboratively or you know somebody who does it, you might not know about it. And a sterile processing technician is one of our short-term programs. So this you can complete in just 10 weeks rather than a year or 2 years. So for the first 10 weeks you're in this program, you are, it's launching in October, and essentially you're prepared to pass the certification exam and step right into the workforce. The course is actually available online, plus one hands-on lab day. And so for students who are looking for accessibility and something that they can do online, as well as learning hands-on, this is a great opportunity. Plus, there's full tuition grants available for those who qualify.
1: Coming up later in the month, Emily, National Farm Safety and Health Week is happening. Talk about that.
0: You bet. So at NACC, our National Education Center for Agricultural Safety, also called NECAS, works to educate producers and kids on safety, as well as train first responders and farm rescue. In fact, it's the only center of its kind in the United States, right here in Northeast Iowa. And NECAS is offering free webinars for National Farm Safety and Health Week starting on September 21st. The topics of the webinars are going to be equipment and rural roadway safety, confined spaces, and then cancer prevention, as well as some other topics. So if you're interested, please go to the NECAS website at NECAS, N-E-C-A-S, ag.org to sign up for a webinar or even order a farm first aid kit.
1: All right, Emily Logan from NICC, thanks so much.
0: Well, it was great to be on. Thank you so much for the opportunity.
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3: And here is your river forecast. A chance of showers overnight tonight, mostly cloudy, a low of 61. Tomorrow, a chance of a shower early morning, mostly cloudy, 75. Friday, showers and thunderstorms are likely, high of 69. And Saturday, showers likely, possibly a thunderstorm, mostly cloudy, 73. Now James Taylor.
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0: That's One Direction on the river. And hey, you're looking to make someone's day? If so, bring cake. Tomorrow, take a cake. A survey of 2,000 people in the U.S. asked about life's favorite simple pleasures, and cake came in as the choice for 20%. But it didn't take the top spot. The five most popular pleasures are listening to a favorite song, having a nice dinner, watching your favorite movie, finishing a really good book, and exercising. On average, people said they enjoy just eight simple pleasures a week, and the feeling good lasts about 20 minutes. What is a simple pleasure you enjoy? Coming up, Gordon Lightfoot.
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2: We expect our lawmakers to show up and get the job done. Yet Liberal politician Josh Turek missed 58% of his votes in the Iowa legislature. Turek skipped a vote helping veterans get homes, another to fund our schools. Turek even skipped a vote allowing law enforcement to use DNA to track down violent felons. Iowans were relying on Josh Turek to do his job. Instead, he skipped town to raise money from liberals in D.C. and California. Even worse, while liberal politician Josh Turek was skipping 58% of his votes, he still collected his full taxpayer-funded paycheck, because liberal politician Josh Turek only shows up for himself. Paid for by SLF PAC, not authorized by any candidate or candidates committee. 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
13: Here's your river forecast. Lows dip down to about 61 tonight under overcast skies with a chance for showers. Easterly winds around 5 miles an hour. Cloudy skies expected again tomorrow. Chance for showers. High temperatures reach up to 73. Tomorrow night, lows level off around 59. I'm meteorologist Derek Height on 94.9 and 99.1 The River. Right now, 69.
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1: 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I'm Josh Turek, candidate for Senate, and I approve this message. 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
7: Here's your river forecast. Lows dip down to about 61 tonight under overcast skies with a chance for showers. Easterly winds around 5 miles an hour. Cloudy skies expected again tomorrow. Chance for showers. High temperatures reach up to 73. Tomorrow night, lows level off around 59. I'm meteorologist Derek Height on 94.9 and 99.1 The River. Right now, 69.
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